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1: Up next, Phil Collins has said he sometimes likes to channel and draw inspiration from other legendary drummers. And he says that this song is one of his attempts at a Ringo Starr drum part. Can you hear that?

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2: Here we go.
3: Okay.
2: For $50.
3: Okay.
2: Jill Sully and her entire team at the city. Name that tune.
3: Sweet Home Alabama, and Leonard Skinner.
2: Just gotta listen.
4: We can hear it.
2: Who is in the background giving you Karen, such great advice? That was Karen.
3: Shannon, yay!
2: Karen and Shannon, very strong.
3: Yeah.
2: Nothing from Cammie?
3: No, Cammie's just sitting here listening.
2: She's being patient.
3: Yeah, she's a very patient soul.
2: Yeah, okay, good. We'll put her in the fourth quarter, see if we can't get some big money. Here we go. I'm assuming you don't want to stop.
3: No.
2: Because right now you're at about $10 each.
3: Yeah, we're good.
2: That's not very good. All right, here we go. For $100, Jill Sully and Shannon and Cammie and Chloe and Karen and all the other people. Name that tune.
3: Bye. Pat Benatar. Oh, Heartbreaker by Pat Benatar.
2: Yeah, you betcha. That was very... Karen was very condescending at that point.
3: Yeah.
2: She's like, Pat Benatar, who do you think?
4: Joy. All right, Jill, Sully, you've got $100. I'm assuming we're going to go for another one.
3: We're going, yeah.
2: We are going.
3: Okay. We are going.
2: All right, here we go. Everybody, listen carefully. For $200, Jill Sully and her entire team, name that tune.
3: What? Bye. Okay, Don't Stand So Close to Me by The Police.
2: You got it! Woo! Wow. This is teams working well.
4: Mm-hmm.
2: I don't know what division you're at the city, but they need to take a note from Jill Sully and her team.
3: Right? I know.
2: You guys are
3: great. I have a great team.
2: You're so efficient.
3: I know. We're awesome.
2: Could you tick off the little box that says I don't have to pay property tax?
3: On
2: the
3: Yeah. Oh, wouldn't that be nice? I know.
2: All right. $200.
3: Yeah.
2: I think, Jill, you should keep going.
3: Yeah, we are.
2: Sherry, what do you
3: Thank
2: think?
3: You.
4: I think you're right. Let's do it.
3: Yeah.
4: Let's
2: Here
4: do
2: we
4: it.
2: Go. For $400, Jill Sully and her whole team at The City. Name that tune. Some beeping, there's some booping. Someone said, hang on a second.
3: Hang on.
2: Any ideas?
4: What's the team saying?
3: Take It Easy by the Eagles.
2: Final answer?
3: That's my final answer.
2: You got it! You got it! Okay. Who got that one? Who got that
3: me
2: one?
3: Me kind of.
2: You kind of?
3: Yeah, kind of.
2: Jill, don't lie to me.
3: No, it's true. I have a person helping me on the phone.
4: I was just going to say, I detect a text moment.
3: Yeah, there was a text. There was a text.
2: Who was the texter?
3: Ryan Metcalf.
2: Metzi. Sure. Do you know Metzi?
3: No, okay. But he just, yeah.
2: He is.
3: He's great.
4: So he creeps on Name That Tune players. He tries to help them win money. So that's the best creeping possible.
2: He is the greatest. He's
3: a nice person.
2: He is. Yeah. He's the fairy godmother of Name That Tune.
3: Mm-hmm. Mm-hmm.
2: So you've got Metzi in your pocket. Has Cammie said anything yet?
3: Cammie is She, you know what? She is such a glower. She's just a smiler from ear to ear.
2: Oh, so she's just there support.
3: Like that. Yep. Here, but you know what? She's a quiet soul, but yes. She's got your back. Always.
2: She's your she's your support, Kemi.
3: Yep, she always is.
2: Yep. Okay, well.
3: She's my go-to girl for anything and anything, yeah.
2: Okay, well, just not answers. But not that's yet. Okay. Yeah. $400. Team, what's our play?
3: To go higher.
2: We're going higher. Oh, boy. Oh, boy. All right.
3: What's
2: everybody,
3: the worst that can happen?
2: You'll win no money. But that's okay. Yeah, that's you didn't have any to start.
3: 100%. We're just here for fun.
2: That's right. Here we go. Are you ready?
3: Yeah. Yep.
2: For $800.
3: Uh-huh.
2: Jill Sully.
3: Mm-hmm.
2: All of her team. Name that tune.
3: Okay. What? What?
2: That was Cammy telling you what they said. Yeah, and you were 100% right.
3: Yes! Wow.
2: Was that Cammy repeating what Karen said?
3: Cammy's just still smiling.
2: Okay,
3: she's
2: good.
3: She's saying what she said, but yeah, she's still smiling. She just is. Yeah, I should send you a picture. She's just got the nicest smile.
2: Jill, yeah. Sully, yeah. You've got the dream team. You've got $800. What do you want to do?
3: So what does it go from here? Doubles, right?
2: It goes to 16, yeah.
4: Yeah.
3: Oh, I don't know. Let's go.
2: What?
4: Woo, I like that.
2: What?
3: No, let's go.
2: Jill, yeah. I cannot help you. I can't replay it. I can't.
3: No, you're not gonna help me.
2: All right.
4: I love this confidence.
2: I do too.
3: Don't help us.
2: I'm not going to.
3: Okay, good.
2: Jill?
3: Yep.
2: For $1,600 and the most money anyone's won a Name That Tune in years.
3: Uh-huh.
2: Jill Sully.
3: Yep.
2: Name that tune.
3: Hang on.
2: Oh, boy. We're hanging on.
4: It's like one note.
3: Mm-hmm.
2: Need an answer.
3: Yeah, I know. We know. No, they can't play it again. Remember, that was the deal.
2: That was the deal. I would have to pay you out of my pocket if I played it again.
3: No, we don't want you to get in trouble. No.
4: So, team member, nobody's got anything?
3: No, just give us 1 second.
2: We'll give you one second. This for $1,600, you can have 2 seconds.
3: Okay, thank you. Okay, we are the champion.
2: We are the champions by?
3: Just hang on, champions. We are the champions by Queen.
2: Final answer?
3: They have to be, there's no other answers.
2: Oh, you guys, that was so close. Now, here, listen to it again.
3: Okay. Afternoon Delight.
2: Afternoon Delight, really? Here.
4: By the Starland Vocal Band?
3: I don't know.
2: That was the Hollies.
3: Oh, darn it.
2: Oh, well,
3: you know what? We had a hoot.
2: You guys are great. You guys, great. You know what? You're a great team.
3: Yay.
2: I wish I worked at the city with all of you.
3: We have fun.
2: Jill Sully, thank you so much for playing.
3: Thank you, you guys. Happy spring. Have a great day.
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0: Start with drums. Some piano. Add some bass. How about some guitars? And vocals. It all adds up to Regina's greatest hits on Jack 94.5.

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2: Here we go for $50.
3: Okay.
2: Okay, Jill, for $50. Jill Solly from the city. Name that tune. You got the
3: one yet?
2: I mean, second. We did play the whole song there.
3: Brian Adams playing the song. Summer of 69 by Brian.
2: There you go. You got that one right. Wow, that's impressive. That's very impressive. Karen got that one, eh?
3: Well, you know, we both are working together.
2: No, hey, you're the foreman of this operation. I can tell.
3: Okay, yeah. Yeah.
2: All right, okay. You've got $50. You set the extremely high goal of 100, so maybe we should keep going.
3: Okay. Yes, absolutely. Keep
2: absolutely.
3: Going.
2: All right, here we go. For $100, Jill Solly. And her friend Karen from the city. To be clear, you work at the city. It's not that like everybody is from the city, but you work.
3: Yeah.
2: At the city.
3: That's correct. Yeah.
2: Name that tune.
4: Tell you is you got to be free.
3: Come together. Come together by the Beatles.
2: Well, of course it is. Look at you. That's awesome.
3: Thank you.
2: All right, so you've got $100.
3: Yes.
2: Jill, $100 doesn't buy you a lot of liquor, even in Alberta.
3: I know.
2: I think you need to go for $200.
3: Yeah, I agree. Yes, please.
2: We agree. All right, here we go. For $200, Jill Solly and her friend Karen. You think that's funny? Your friend, your coworker Karen.
3: Yeah.
2: Name that

0: I still haven't found what I'm looking for by you two.
1: I think you're correct.
2: You still haven't found, but you've got the...
3: Yay.
1: Got the song right.
0: Yeah.
1: All right. Karen? Jill? Karen, are you there?
0: Karen's here. Yep. Here, I'll get her to say yes. I have to walk back there.
1: That's
4: Karen,
1: good.
4: You're here? Yes, I'm here.
1: Good, yep. Good. You're both there. Now, you're playing exactly right, because some people, when they have help, they stand by the help. And then that doesn't work because you get that rah, rah, rah, rah feedback thing, right? No, you're playing very, very well. You guys know what you're
0: doing. Thank you. I'm pacing, so yes. I'm pacing, she's sitting, yeah.
1: Oh, this is good. This is good. Yep. So you've got $200. The big question, do you want to go for $400?
0: Yes, please.
1: Like, that's a few cases of wine from Alberta.
0: I know.
1: All right. Here we go.
0: Okay.
1: For $400, Jill, Karen, the amazing duo from the city of Regina. Name that tune.
0: Ooh. Pour Some Sugar on Me, Def Leppard.
1: Oh, my goodness. Oh, my goodness. Pour some sugar on, because your guys are hot.
0: I know.
1: That sugar would caramelize right now if it got poured on you. All right, you've got $400. Now, have you ever played Jack's Double or Nothing Name That Tune before, Jill?
0: Yeah, I did, and we lost it at this point.
1: Oh, no, no. Hopefully there's no PTSD.
0: Yeah, there's not. I don't know. What should I do?
1: I don't know. Ask Karen. She seems to know everything.
0: Yeah, I gotta walk back to
1: Walk back to Karen. Okay. Let's go talk to Karen. Karen!
0: Karen, we gotta talk to you.
1: What are we gonna do?
0: Are we gonna play... What are we going to do? We're going to play. Okay, we're going to do it.
1: We're going to do it. Okay.
0: Hello?
1: We're going to do it. Yeah. We're going to do it. Who's that?
0: That's our caretaker, Jason.
1: Oh, Jason, the caretaker. Well, tell him to jump in with Karen. Do they get along?
0: He's standing with Karen. I got to walk. Oh, we're on Name That Tune with Jack FM.
1: We'll just wait. It's fine.
0: Yeah.
1: Now we got Joe. Do you want to go through the super serious rules again for Jason, or can we just carry on?
0: No, we can carry on.
1: Okay, good. Here we go. Oh, I'm so worried for you.
0: Oh.
1: For $800, Jill, Karen, and caretaker Jason from the city.
0: Yep.
1: Name that tune.
0: Yeah, we just need a second.
1: Okay.
0: Give me seconds.
1: I'm giving you the seconds. I'm going to sip a coffee. You know, I'm going to sip a coffee. Coffee.
0: Hang on one second.
1: Okay.
0: This is PTSD now.
1: Yes, this is it's happening. It's happening again. No, listen. Focus. What did you hear?
0: I heard Hot Blooded, but I don't know.
1: You heard the wrong song, if that's what you heard.
0: Yeah, well, okay. That's the wrong song. Okay. Yep. So then we don't want to go with that.
1: No.
0: Hot Blooded is not the right.
1: No.
0: Okay. We can't really play it one time.
1: Oh.
0: He just did it, but we weren't listening.
1: It would be an Easter miracle at this point.
0: Hey, well, please. You're the best, if you could.
1: That's now I'm in trouble. Like, now there's people walking in the door with their hands in the air, pantomiming, what are you doing?
0: Let the good times roll by the cars?
1: You got it! Oh, you got it, but I really cheated. Like, I'm going to have a lot of explaining to do. But it's Easter.
0: Yay!
1: And you did so well up to this point. Now, Jill, Karen, and yes. caretaker Jason, yes. might I suggest you take the money and run?
0: Yeah, we're going to go.
1: Yeah, yeah, I think so. I have some explaining to do. That's fine. This may come off my paycheck. I don't mind. Hey, I'm happy you guys won. Are you happy?
0: Thank you. Yeah, we are so happy. Thank you.
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2: Are you ready, Carly Volsky?
3: I'm ready. Let's go.
2: Here we go. For $50, Kylie Volsky from B&A Petroleum in Assiniboia. Name that tune.
3: That is Light My Fire by the Doors.
2: Kylie, you didn't know that right off the top.
3: I did, but I wanted to make sure.
4: Oh, okay.
2: You wanted some high drama.
4: I like it.
2: I like it, too. All right. Kylie, you've got $50. I would say you should go again.
3: Yeah, I'm going to.
4: Okay.
2: All right. Here we go. For $100, Kylie Volsky, name that tune.
3: I know that song.
2: Mm-hmm.
4: Yeah, okay. Anybody helping in the room there?
3: But it's Hollywood Nights by Bob Seger.
2: Wow. It's well done. It's happening. No one helped you. You just all of a sudden, way back in your backward cortex,
4: mm-hmm.
2: All of a sudden it came to you, Kylie?
3: Yeah, I got Messi helping me on my messenger too.
2: Oh, Messi.
4: Yes, the Lone Ranger of Name That Tune.
2: All right, that's fine. Okay, so you've got $100. How did B&A Petroleum in Assiniboia? You've got Messi helping you.
3: Let's go.
2: You want to go.
4: Okay.
2: Here we go. For $200. Kylie Volsky, name that tune.
3: Holy smokes. I can hardly hear that.
2: Oh, boy, I wonder if Metzi heard it. This is your time, Metzi. Your time to shine, Metzi.
4: Of course, Metzi, another listener who tends to Facebook creep on people so that he can help them with Name That Tune.
2: Right, he's very handy. Mm-hmm. He's like the Robin Hood of Name That Tune.
4: Exactly.
2: Yeah. And our bosses are like the Sheriff of Nottingham.
4: Mm. Anything?
3: It's a $200 one?
2: It's the $200 one.
3: Well, your finger could probably just slip and...
2: Sherry's looking at me and I don't know.
3: That's hard, that one.
4: Okay, well, Butterfingers tried to help you out, but we do need a guess.
3: I got nothing, and I got one person saying to me, Black Velvet by Alana Miles. I don't feel like that's what it is, but...
2: Well, you got to go with what you know.
3: Yeah, that's my guess.
2: Final answer? Could you say it again?
3: Yeah, Lana Miles, Black Velvet.
2: Kylie Volsky, has there been this much drama in Assiniboia?
3: Huh? Sorry?
2: High drama, Kylie. The big question, if that was 200... What's 400 going to be like today?
4: Oh, boy.
3: I don't know. Let's find out.
2: Jeez. Oh, wow.
4: The cojones.
2: Here we go. For $400 and the pride of Assiniboia, Kylie Volsky, name that tune. I hear it.
4: All right.
2: What are you thinking?
3: Is it Burning by Midnight Oil?
2: How did you get that?
4: That was tough, Kylie. Where did that come from?
3: I got a Facebook message helper. Lance is his name, and he's my best friend right now.
2: Lance.
4: Jeepers.
2: Lance, you say.
4: Oh, I love how everybody, like all Jack listeners, get behind yes. everybody playing this game.
2: Yes, sweet. And you know what?
3: I love it.
2: It's that's why it's fun. So, Kylie, with the Jack Army behind you,
3: you've Costco. It's sorry, I didn't mean to interrupt. It's Costco Lance.
2: It is Costco. I knew love that. It. I kind of knew that it must be Costco Lance. Yep. I only know three Lances in the world. One lives in Venezuela. One lives in Quebec, and the other one is Costco Lance. So now you've got $400.
4: Yep.
2: Do you have the confidence to go to 800? You've got all this help.
3: I don't think so. Not today. I didn't know the last two, so I'm feeling like the next one's probably gonna haunt me if I take it. So I'm just gonna pump the brakes and take the money.
2: All right, Kylie Volsky from B&A Petroleum in Assiniboia, you won $400 again. Now,
3: the big
2: question: could you have got clip number 5? Here it is. It's the bridge in every song ever written. One more time?
3: I don't know.
2: That was Collect a Soul, the world I know.
4: Wow, that's got to feel pretty good. How you feeling, Kylie?
3: Good. I'm happy. This is fun. I love getting in on Name That Tune. It's my favorite.
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1: 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Sir Mick Jagger turns 83. 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
2: Hi, I'm your new roommate. My friends call me Snake, but you can call me the Big Hurt. Yeah, sometimes I stink like a meat processing plant, but you'll get used to it. 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I dig that. 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Oh, drinking and driving. 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So, you want the top bunk or the bottom bunk? Me too.
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0: Sherry Newman. Sorry, Sherry. Itchy back. One Hit Wonder Wednesday.
1: What are you itching your back with? A hammer?
0: A hammer.
1: Why is there a hammer in here?
0: I don't know.
1: And whose is it?
0: Not sure.
1: Now it has your back skin on it.
0: Oh, God. What if there's another tick back there?
1: Oh, God.
0: Hold on. There we go. This is it here. It's a hammer that was in the control room.
1: You've scratched your back on every surface.
0: Woody and Sherry's, it's got a dollar bill taped to it. I have no idea.
1: What does it say?
0: It says Woody and Sherry. That's got a, it's a hammer with a dollar bill attached to it.
1: How long has that been there?
0: For years.
1: Well, someone must have put that there recently.
0: That has been there for years.
1: I never see it?
0: I don't know.
1: Who would have given us that?
0: No idea.
1: If anyone listening has a private joke with us where it involves a hammer and a dollar bill, please remind us of what that is on the text 306-936-5225.
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2: Well, I'm a collaborator. All those hits were a team effort. I was lucky enough to be in the right place at the right time and meet the right people.
0: A legend who always knew how to tell the story.
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0: Okay.
1: I take up a room like you wouldn't believe. You know, when somebody at a restaurant, hey, do you want extra toppings on your burger? I'm all of the toppings on one burger. That's me.
2: Yes, but it's nice to understand that.
0: Yeah, like that's very good self-awareness, Christiane.
2: I also have been accused from time to time about being extra, about being supersized, as it were.
0: Mm-hmm.
2: And so I just know that when I'm in church, just bring the hallelujahs down a notch.
1: Yes.
0: Well, but the problem is, Woody also takes his hallelujahs to the SGI building, to City Hall to pay a ticket. It's a whole thing.
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1: We start in a somber note, and we can't stress this enough. You got to take care on your road trips this summer. It's been a deadly week for car crashes here in Saskatchewan on our highways. In total, 9 people have died in collisions since last Thursday.
2: Meanwhile, the Saskatchewan Rough Riders will honor crash victim Bhishma Rajaguru before tomorrow's game against the visiting Edmonton Elks. The 22-year-old was killed Saturday when his car was hit by the vehicle driven by Rough Riders captain Jaden Dalkey on Highway 11 near Lumsden. Dalkey passed away as well. A GoFundMe has raised more than 80 grand, which is enough to send Rajaguru's body back to his family in India.
1: Well, what else is happening this morning? If you're looking to take the old bike off-road, not the Harley, or the Honda, I'm talking about the pedally bike. A new mountain bike trail is now open at Buffalo Pound Provincial Park, north of Moose Jaw. The trails are located where the White Track ski hill once stood.
2: Uh-oh, sorry, Gen X. No show socks and ankle socks are still out of style, according to a new article by GQ.
1: Yeah, stinky feet GQ.
2: Apparently,
1: you gotta wear socks or your feet really stink.
2: Well, it's saying you should wear socks, but only the plain white crew socks, aka gym socks, those are officially the new default.
1: They go to my knees.
2: Are your legs short?
1: I might as well just wear pants. Well, the juggernaut. That is the NFL is steamrolling the rest of the sports world. The new numbers show that the league made $14.5 billion last year. That's up from $13.8 billion the year before. And it means that the NFL made more in 2025 than the MLB, the NBA, and the NHL combined.
2: Wow, crazy. And the visiting Tampa Bay Rays had a season-high 21 hits in a 12-2 rout of the slumping Toronto Blue Jays yesterday. Meanwhile, in the A's Diamondbacks game, infielder Joshua Kuroda-Grauer put himself on the injury list with a ruptured testicle after hitting a foul ball into his own groin.
3: Well, yeah, that'll hurt.
4: And it looks like he will come up with no balls and one strike.
2: Not funny. He underwent surgery after the game.
1: Oh, my God.
2: Yeah. Weather-wise, hot again today.
5: It's raining.
1: Swass.
2: Hallelujah.
1: Down my leg. It's raining. Swass. All the way to my socks.
2: Okay.
1: Which apparently go all the way to my knees.
2: A bit of smoke and haze hanging around today. 28 is our high, but it's feeling more like a sweaty 30 with the humidity.
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1: Edwin Collins sounds good.

0: lot going on.
1: In that song with a lot of screeching. I don't know what instrument plays that screeching. The screech accord. The screech accord.
0: One Hit Wonder Wednesday. Hey, this is exciting. We are 1 week until the Queen City X. Might want to start stretching out your stomach now for all the elephant ears.
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0: opponent of our Regina Red Sox, starting their road trip on a high note, tallying 15 hits, beating the Medicine Hat Mavericks 9-2 last night for their fourth straight win.
1: 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Jack 94.5.
2: Well, good morning, Woody. How are you, buddy?
3: Well, I'm very, very good. Who's this?
2: It's your resident Flames fan. I mean, don't see the name. It's the Elks.
0: Oh, the Bramford. Elks fan.
3: Bramford, my God. I thought that maybe you'd gone to jail or something.
0: So weird that you cheer for the Elks. Anyways, what's going on?
2: Okay, what's this least sexiest food that you can see?
3: Oh, yeah.
0: Oh, unsexy foods. Yeah, right. I was snarfing down some corn on the cob the other day.
3: Thank God it wasn't put on the internet, because she'd be on one of them OnlyFans sites.
0: I was eating it regularly, but it's disgusting to watch someone eat corn on the cob.
2: Well, that or try to brush your teeth, or after getting all those kernels strings out of your teeth can also be a pain in the arse.
0: It looks like I ate a bird after I eat corn on the cob.
3: That is kind of true.
2: But I'm going to say mine would have to be spaghetti if you're going out on a date and sharing it with someone.
3: Yeah. What do they call that when you share spaghetti? Like those
0: two
3: dogs?
0: Lady and the Tramp.
3: It's never like that. There's always spaghetti on my shirt.
0: Woody tells the story of his first date with his wife, Alana, about him rolling the meatball towards her with his nose. And she married him anyway.
3: She didn't understand the little pantomime I was doing. This is like a Disney movie. She's like, you're using your face to eat.
0: But not the right part of your face.
3: I guess you always use your face, yeah.
2: Alana, if you're listening right now, you've got a real winner of a husband.
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0: sunglasses at night. It's about all you should be wearing. 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
1: Terry.
2: What's going on?
1: I got a little story for you. I was dating a girl going on a picnic, company picnic. And while she is sitting there with her hand over her soda, a seagull or a bird came over and did a little dropping on her hand. She looked at me and said, "You're going to get the tissue?" And I looked at her and go, "Well, the bird will be gone by the time I get back." But what's the chance of having a little turd from a bird in a picnic?
0: A little turd from a bird? I think little turds from birds happen quite often. In fact, I was sitting around the campfire.
2: Mm-hmm.
0: It was middle of the day here over the weekend. And I kept getting peed on by the birds.
2: No, you didn't. They don't
0: I did
2: pee.
0: So. It was a perfectly sunny day outside, and I was getting water droplets on me, and the only thing up above me was birds. So either that, one of them had a lisp or something, and they were spitting.
1: And no tissue around.
0: Yeah. What does this have to do with anything?
2: Well, he was, I think, talking about, you know, the unsexy foods, and that was, a very unsexy point in your picnic, right?
0: Yeah.
1: Yeah.
0: Bird turd, never sexy.
2: No.
0: Do you know, my brother-in-law, Hutch, this guy is the salt of the earth. He wouldn't say bird turd if it was in his mouth.
2: Right.
0: But we were with him at the Eiffel Tower last year, and he had a bird with IBS just go off on him.
2: No.
0: Yeah. And this guy's a germaphobe. And I'm telling you, he was so covered in bird turd. It was looked like he got hit by a flock of bird turd.
2: Okay, bird turd is not the word. Let's never speak of bird turd again.
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11: Hi, it's Clota. Hi, Woody. How are you doing?
0: Woo, woo, woo. Clota, you're coming in hot.
2: I like it.
11: Coming in hot. I just thought I'd comment on your unsexy food.
0: Okay, yeah. Sherry was doing suspicious things with corn on the cob.
2: I was not. I just said it's an unsexy food. There was no, weird corn stuff going on.
11: I was going to say something really dirty. But hey, listen, I got something that beats corn on the cob any day.
0: What's that?
11: Now, you know that they say that oysters are an aphrodisiac?
0: Yeah.
11: They sit there and tell you, you're watching somebody slurp down those snotty little things that are... slimy and crappy running down your chin. That is so unsexy.
10: I don't know.
2: I see that? Yeah.
10: There's some about oysters. I was in Montreal, and I went to, I don't know why Montreal has good oysters. It's a, I don't know. It's a big city. I had oysters in Montreal that I may or may not have had an explosion of joy over.
2: But were they that good, or like?
10: Oh, they were that good, yeah.
2: But even the best oyster isn't as good as burger.
11: Slurping a snotty oyster out of a shell, watching somebody do that, does nothing for you. Come on.
2: Like, come what are you, on. Ursula the sea witch?
11: Yeah, like, it's like you're having to eat somebody else's snot.
2: Okay, that's all the time we have. Bye-bye then. Bye-bye.
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0: attention, everyone. 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
1: Well, it's a reminder to take care on the highways as you head out on that summer road trip. RCMP say that 9 people have died in collisions on Saskatchewan roads since last Thursday. That includes Bishma Rajaguru, the man killed in the crash caused by Rough Rider Jaden Dalkey driving the wrong way down Highway 11. Dalkey was also killed. The Rough Riders are planning to pay tribute to Rajaguru at their game tomorrow against the Elks.
2: Speaking of summer safety, whether you're fishing, swimming, or boating this summer, wear your life jacket and stay alert around the water. Shelby Rushton of the Life Saving Society says that a day at the pool or the lake can change in an instant.
3: Lots of times the victim is never intended to be in the water at all. They've just slipped off the dock or fallen out of the boat. Whenever there should have been a PFD or life jacket with the victim, there may have been one, but they weren't wearing them.
2: On average, 24 people drown per year in Saskatchewan.
1: Well, U.S. President Soggy Cheeto's new tariffs on Canadian goods are going to be a hot topic at the Premier's meeting in PEI today. Premier Scott Moe still trying to figure out what the threatened tariffs mean for our province, but he wants trade talks to continue.
4: The ultimate goal isn't to counter tariff and further weaken the North American economy. The ultimate goal is to get to a renewed agreement.
1: Well, Prime Minister Mark Carney, who will join the Premier's in person today, says that those counter tariffs against the Americans are still an option.
2: Surf's up! In Calgary, apparently the Bow River that runs through that city has one spot where the current creates a standing wave, a perfect wave for people to surf on.
1: In Calgary.
2: It's popular enough that Calgary is looking to enhance it to make it bigger, better, and bring in more tourist dollars, which is what Alberta always does, and then they wreck it.
1: Well, the countdown is over. NFL training camp has arrived. The Panthers report today, as do the Cardinals. Those two teams meet in the Hall of Fame game that kicks off the preseason on August 6th.
2: And the visiting Tampa Bay Rays coasted to an easy 12-2 victory over the Blue Jays last night. Meanwhile, the August 3rd MLB trade deadline is looming. Fans are wondering if the Jays are buying or selling. I'm thinking it's... sold! Sold! Everybody must go!
1: With all this heat and humidity, Woody's neighbors will have a sight to see when Woody does his yard work.
5: She had a wet t-shirt on.
1: Yeah.
5: Wet t-shirt.
2: I always have a wet t-shirt on right now.
1: Every day is a wet t-shirt contest. 28 is our high, but it's going to feel more like 30 with that humidity, and then a sunny 31 tomorrow and Friday.
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1: All right, I'll let the Gen Zers and the Millennials babble on about a lot of stuff. I'm just going to sit back here drinking out of the garden hose with my walk it off Gen X morals.
2: Okay.
1: You know? But don't poke the dragon, Zers. Rumor has it, you're trying to shame us who fought hard for the ankle sock. The ankle sock.
2: Okay.
1: The ankle sock is the greatest invention that our generation can hand down to your generation, and I invented it.
2: Okay, just stop right there. I knew you were going to be angry about the ankle sock thing in the news this morning, talking about how, you know, crew socks are the trend right now. No show socks are out. But don't start telling bald-faced lies that you
1: invented the ankle sock.
2: No, you didn't.
1: I inspired it. I may not have been Mr. Fruit or Mr. of the Loom in the boardroom deciding to mass produce them, but I was cutting my socks off and sewing them up long before they became popular.
2: You can take our freedom, but you will not take our ankle socks.
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0: Adams. I can tell you I'm not looking forward to September, because that means it's September and we're one step closer to Christmas. But, hey, going to be fun at the Sastel Center to watch Brian belt that out. Jack 94.5.
1: Hey, Woody.
0: Hey. Who's this?
1: It's Lacey. Lacey? Got a bone to pick with you.
0: You have a bone to pick with me?
2: Please, pick it. Pick it hard.
0: Oh, okay.
1: You say you invented the ankle sock?
0: I did.
2: Yeah.
0: I did invent the ankle sock.
1: You did not.
2: Okay. Exactly.
0: Okay, who invented the ankle sock then?
1: Well, I don't know, but it sure as hell wasn't you.
0: Come on.
1: No, like, when we were kids, we all folded our socks down and, like, wore them half folded under our foot.
0: Right.
1: To have ankle socks.
0: Okay.
1: And, yeah, no, this was not invented by you. This is long before your time.
0: Look at. I took regular socks, then I cut them off just above the ankle and folded the frayed cut end around, and I used the zigzag sewing option on my mom's sewing machine, and I made a whole bunch of ankle socks.
1: Did you invent the tank top? Did you, like, cut the arms off of a t-shirt one day?
2: The first person.
0: Look, the ankle sock is a part of the lexicon of my complete fashion environment. I need an ankle sock. I fought hard for the ankle sock. We all did in the great Gen X Battle of Grunge Ridge. Think of the anguish of rolling our long socks down.
1: And it left a lump underneath our foot.
0: Yes,
2: just
0: yes.
2: Walking with that all day.
0: Yes, and so...
1: I would really like to go back in time and see teenage Woody sewing zigzag pattern onto his cut into pieces socks at his mom's sewing machine.
2: It's like when the Grinch was making his outfit.
1: That's exactly what I picture.
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2: Hi, good morning.
1: Hey, good morning. Pleasure to meet you.
2: Guess what? It's your favorite Princess Warrior.
1: Oh! Diane! Warrior Princess!
2: Wow. So I know you're talking about some things that you don't want pried from your cold dead hands, like your ankle socks.
0: So this started with the ankle socks. Apparently they're out of style, and Woody said, nope, don't care. Never getting rid of them.
1: No, I've fought hard for the ankle sock. I can remember living a life without ankle socks. I don't want to go back there.
2: Yeah, it's kind of like the high-rise jeans. I don't want to go back to those, so.
1: Oh, come on. Please don't tell me you wear those granny jeans, those jeans that are at your above your belly button jeans. Like, you look like you got a truck to unload down at the wharf.
2: No, those got to go. Those got to go.
1: Yeah,
2: but we
1: got to
2: keep the lower rise, like not too low, just like a capri style, you know?
1: Capri?
0: Wait.
2: Like they sit like just in the middle. Like they're not a high rise. They're not
1: I would
2: a
1: like
2: low
1: to
2: rise.
1: Know what the middle is.
2: Well, it depends on how tall you are. Like
0: okay,
2: at your belly button, I guess.
0: So belly button rise, but then capri bottom?
2: Capri bottoms because I'm short. So if I unroll the capri, then it's just like a regular jean on me.
0: Regular people.
2: So I got capris are your jeans. Two fashions in one, you know?
1: Okay, one thing I won't go in on, men in capris.
0: Yeah, it just looks like Popeye on vacation to me.
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1: A reminder to take care on our highways as you head out on your summer road trips. RCMP are saying that 9 people have died in collisions on Saskatchewan roads since last Thursday. That, of course, includes Bhishma Rajaguru, the man killed in the crash caused by Rough Rider Jaden Dalkey. Dalkey also killed in that crash. The Rough Riders are planning to pay tribute to Rajaguru at their game against the Elks tomorrow.
2: Speaking of summer safety, whether you're fishing, boating, swimming, whatever this summer, wear the old life jacket. So important, according to Shelby Rushton. She's with the Life Saving Society and says that a day at the pool or the lake can change in an instant.
3: The victim is never intended to be in the water at all. They've just slipped off the dock or fallen out of the boat.
2: On average, 24 people drown per year in Saskatchewan.
1: And Gen X, we got to stand up for our slouch socks, or whatever we call our little sockies we wear.
2: Your ankle socks.
1: Whatever they are. Apparently, the Gen Zs are saying we're supposed to wear sports socks, all crinkled down, and look like an aerobics instructor from 1986.
2: I don't think you know what the types of socks are at all.
1: No.
2: GQ says that crew socks, so just the straight pulled up sports socks, are the new standard for everybody to wear.
1: But then I got socks going up my leg. That's why I'm not wearing pants. I want my legs to get some air.
2: The NFL is a train that just keeps on speeding full steam ahead. New numbers show the league made $14.5 billion last year. That's up from $13.8 billion the year before. And it means that the NFL made more in 2025 than the NBA, MLB, and NHL combined.
1: The visiting Tampa Bay Rays smoked the Jays yesterday 12-2. Meanwhile, this is a very upsetting baseball story and a trigger warning for those with PSTD, post-sac testicle disorder. In the A's and Diamondbacks game, infielder Joshua Carota-Grauer put himself on the injury list by rupturing a testicle after he hit himself in the junk with a foul ball.
4: Oh, well. Yeah, that'll hurt.
5: And it looks like he will come up with no balls and one strike.
2: Can I just say, though, he managed a base hit. He got up, got on base, but then afterwards...
1: Then realized he'd cracked his eggs.
2: And he cracked his eggs.
1: He had an omelet in his jock strap.
2: Yep. He underwent surgery after the game.
1: Oh, they had to put Humpty Dumpty together again?
2: Okay, all right.
1: Ah!
2: Well, you're 1 week till the exhibition weather.
1: Whee!
2: And this ride is called the Sweat de Loop because we've got lots of humidity happening. Hazy, 28 this afternoon, but it's going to feel more like 30. Then sunny and 21 tomorrow and Friday.
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0: Falco, rockin' Amadeus on One Hit Wonder Wednesday. Hey, who's this?
1: Hello, this is Angela D calling.
0: Hey, Angie D.
1: Yes, if Wood. Well, how old is Woody?
2: Woody, how old is he?
0: I'm all the way. Old enough to know better.
1: Well, you must look pretty good for being in the 16th century. That is when ankle sock was invented, the late 18th or 16th century.
2: Wait, 1800. Is that a fact?
1: Is when Google. When was the sock invented?
2: Okay, this started with the news story that said basically white crew socks are officially the default sock. The no-show, the ankle socks, those are out. Woody then claimed he invented ankle socks.
0: You bet.
2: But you can prove him otherwise?
0: No, I've got to Google it.
1: Ange. I swear.
0: I'm going to Google it. When was the ankle sock
1: invented?
0: The 16th century.
2: What? Yeehaw. You're a knowledgeable cowgirl.
1: Is that Woody really Woody? Or is he one of those aliens that walk among us they've been talking about? They're here.
2: Now they bring it up.
0: Yeah, no, I'm a reptilian shapeshifter. Before I came to Earth, they were known as footbags, okay?
2: Footbags?
1: Oh my God.
2: Wait, why don't we call socks footbags?
0: I don't know, you tell me.
1: Well, hey, that's already the bread bags we stick in our on our feet when we have holy shoes walking in the rain. Who bread invented bags. That?
2: Let me guess, it was freaking Sockstradamus over here. Sherry and

0: on, except down McIntosh Street, at least from Royal to Sherwood. They're doing some sewer repairs there today.
1: Sherry, it's time for you to sit down and have a big old dose of older brother logic. I'm going to big brother you a bit after seeing this video on your Instagram.
0: Okay, I need this video to find tree people, arborists, people who climb things for a living, like power pole technicians. I believe that I can go online and buy some of those spiky shoes that people wear to climb poles. Mm-hmm. That I can do that, climb that guy,
2: yep.
0: Use tree. My little Sawzall saw, and just cut off the top, piece by piece, so that it stops hitting our eaves trough. Yeah, why can't I? Climb it like a baby bear and take care of those big old dying trees by myself.
1: Go to your room. No, you're not allowed. You're not allowed to climb the trees. You're not allowed to cut the trees. And the worst part is your husband is a professional yard man. He knows your husband would.
0: He's a greenskeeper.
1: Yes, but you know what I mean. Like he knows outside.
0: He knows the outside stuff.
1: He does the outside stuff. And even he, when I was over at your house the other day, he was like, "Yeah, I gotta hire a tree guy.
0: Get rid of
1: that." He knows enough because the space between your house and your fence is tight. And then the space between the fence and the next house is tight. One miscalculation, you're taking off somebody's roof.
0: So that's why when I buy my spike shoes, I'm gonna trim it off an inch by inch. Listen, I might be delusionally qualified, but how hard can it be?
1: Very hard and very dangerous. It's very high. Trees are very heavy. Trees are shockingly heavy, Sherry. They stand up to tornadoes, trees.
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0: Okay, you just came into the room with the weirdest look on your face, and I don't want to ask what happened, but
1: no,
0: I do want to know
1: what happened.
0: I can't tell you what happened.
1: Tell me what happened.
0: Tell me what happened.
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0: Who's cooler than Rod Stewart? I couldn't pull that off. I don't have his hair. Jack 94.5.
1: Good morning, guys. It's Aaron calling.
0: Aaron.
2: Oh, Aaron out in Melfort.
1: Aaron from Melfort. You got it.
2: What's going on?
1: Oh, just still recovering from the fair.
2: Oh, did Melfort have their fair?
1: We had our fair. It was on the weekend. So,
0: The old Melfort fair. I can tell you, it was pretty special times to go to the old Melfort fair when I was in Tisdale.
2: Yeah.
1: It was crazy how many people come, and it's not even like it doesn't feel like the same when I was a kid. But man, it's the fair. Like it's so exciting. Everybody's there, and you have to go to the fair.
2: Woody, did Tisdale have its own fair?
0: Yeah, but it wasn't the same. Unfortunately, it was just a guy came to town with a camel.
2: A solo camel.
0: He had one camel. He had a tent.
2: And it wasn't even a camel. It was a golden retriever with a hump under a sheet.
0: That's camel. That camel keeps wagging its tail.
2: Anyways.
0: Oh, see. Okay, enough.
2: Yeah. Aaron, you called us about something that wasn't that. What is it?
1: this skill that I have that I think I can do whatever.
0: Okay, yeah.
1: Whenever. And I've been watching this, show where she's out training these horses or breaking these wild horses, and I could totally do that.
2: It seems easy to train a wild horse.
1: Wow. Yeah, I feel like I have complete qualifications because I have cats. I could totally do horses. Of course I could.
0: Well, if that guy could train that camel that he brought to Tisdale to sit.
2: God. To fetch. God, you can do anything, Aaron.
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2: We start in a somber note, and we can't stress this enough. You got to take care on your road trips this summer. It's been a deadly week for car crashes here in Saskatchewan on our highways. In total, 9 people have died in collisions since last Thursday.
3: Meanwhile, the Saskatchewan Rough Riders will honor crash victim Bhishma Rajaguru before tomorrow's game against the visiting Edmonton Elks. The 22-year-old was killed Saturday when his car was hit by the vehicle driven by Rough Riders captain Jaden Dalkey on Highway 11 near Lumsden. Dalkey passed away as well. A GoFundMe has raised more than 80 grand, which is enough to send Rajaguru's body back to his family in India.
2: Well, what else is happening this morning? If you're looking to take the old bike off-road, not the Harley, or the Honda, I'm talking about the pedally bike. A new mountain bike trail is now open at Buffalo Pound Provincial Park, north of Moose Jaw. The trails are located where the White Track ski hill once stood.
3: Uh-oh, sorry, Gen X. No show socks and ankle socks are still out of style, according to a new article by GQ.
2: Yeah, stinky feet GQ.
3: Apparently,
2: you gotta wear socks or your feet really stink.
3: Well, it's saying you should wear socks, but only the plain white crew socks, a.k.a. gym socks, those are officially the new default.
2: They go to my knees.
3: Your legs short?
2: I might as well just wear pants. Well, the juggernaut. That is the NFL is steamrolling the rest of the sports world. The new numbers show that the league made $14.5 billion last year. That's up from $13.8 billion the year before. And it means that the NFL made more in 2025 than the MLB, the NBA, and the NHL combined.
3: Wow, crazy. And the visiting Tampa Bay Rays had a season-high 21 hits in a 12-2 rout of the slumping Toronto Blue Jays yesterday. Meanwhile, in the A's Diamondbacks game, infielder Joshua Kurota-Grauer put himself on the injury list with a ruptured testicle after hitting a foul ball into his own groin.
4: Well, yeah, that'll hurt.
5: And it looks like he will come up with no balls and one strike.
3: Not funny. He underwent surgery after the game.
2: Oh, my God.
3: Yeah.
2: Your sports for Anderson Auto Sales, Garage, and Glass.
3: Weather-wise, hot again today.
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3: Hallelujah.
2: Down my leg, it's raining. Swass. All the way to my socks.
3: Okay.
2: Which apparently go all the way to my knees.
3: A bit of smoke and haze hanging around today. 28 is our high, but it's feeling more like a sweaty 30 with the humidity.
2: 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We're sitting at 15 degrees.
0: 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Jack.

0: the future's so bright, I gotta lay down and relax. On National Hammock Day, doesn't that sound comfortable?
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2: Hey guys, it's Jordan.
3: What's going on, man?
2: Oh, I hear you're talking about what you're unqualified for, but you probably could do if you tried.
1: Let's clarify this. Sherry is delusionally qualified to apparently be an arborist.
0: Yep. In my own mind, I can remove our diseased trees myself from my backyard.
2: Well, for me, I think I'd have to go with heavy equipment.
0: Really?
2: Like I already do skid steers and loaders and all that, but I'm talking like the big mining dump trucks and like the big mining equipment. I'm like, it's just a big car, really, that weighs 100 tons.
1: Yeah,
2: no big deal.
1: If you screw up, you could crush a human being.
2: And the car that they're in, but...
0: Okay, so really, what is the difference between like a little loader and a big loader, huh? Confidence, that's what.
2: Pretty much, because it's just steering wheel, gas pedal, all that.
0: Yeah.
1: That's like saying, what's the difference between having a pet cockatoo and a pet elephant? A few thousand tons?
2: That's something like that, yeah.
0: Your grocery bill, that's what.
1: Oh, yeah. And the poop, exactly. The poop cleanup, that's another thing. Yeah, you got a cockapoo compared to an elephant poop.
2: That'd be a big one.
4: Sherry and Woody. Jack.

0: birthday, Jack 94.5.
1: Hey, how's it going today?
0: Good. Is this Jason?
1: This is Jason.
0: Okay, good, because someone gave me hell the other day that I didn't recognize you when you called.
1: There you go. Maybe I called too much.
0: No, you don't. You don't call. You call just the right amount. And I wanted to be sure that, you know, I just don't want to be presumptuous.
1: And there you go.
0: You could be one of many people.
1: Oh, there you go. Many faces.
0: Mm-hmm.
2: What's up, Jason?
1: You guys were talking about being presumptuous.
2: Well, okay, wow. So some of us feel like we are delusionally qualified to do things that we're definitely not qualified to do.
1: Well, for myself, that would be probably doing an operation.
2: Like a real on a body?
0: Oh, like, you mean like surgery?
1: Yeah, you know, like say your friend hurts himself or something, breaks his leg, you just, whatever, pull out the recip saw and clean an area off and, yeah, go to it.
0: I spend so much time in my life trying not to cut myself. It would be very weird to intentionally cut myself.
2: Mm.
0: Like to take out my appendix or whatever.
2: Right.
1: Oh, yeah. I mean, you used to play Operation back in the day, didn't you?
2: Oh, so could you go without the eh? Like, is that why you think you're qualified?
1: Well, then you know you've gone too far once that you get the eh, right?
2: In real surgery and the board game.
0: Yeah. You know how, like, a lot of surgeries, they keep you awake?
2: Mm, yeah.
0: Like, they do, you know, like the knee ones and some of the
2: local anesthetic.
0: Yeah, but wouldn't it be weird if you're sitting there and on the other side of the towel where they're doing the work, all of a sudden you hear...
1: Yeah, the buzzer goes off, yes. And the doctor starts sweating.
0: my nose starts to glow.
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0: Don's cake. Won't be much of a peaceful, easy feeling blowing all those out. Jack 94.5.
1: Good morning, this is Jen.
0: How are you?
1: I'm good. How are you guys?
0: We're okay.
2: Yeah.
1: It's Wednesday.
0: Yeah.
2: Wednesday. We're halfway through. Oh, Woody took Friday off.
0: And I'm just in holiday mode. I'm just going to level with all of you. I'm not really trying very hard.
1: Do you ever try really hard?
0: Yeah, yeah.
2: There's
0: a couple weeks in November where I give it all.
2: He's real dialed in before Christmas.
0: Yeah.
2: How are you? What's going on?
1: Something that I think I'm qualified to do, but I'm probably not qualified to do.
0: Yeah.
1: So I was thinking about this, and there's a Rider game tomorrow.
0: Yeah.
2: Mm-hmm.
1: And my son plays tackle football.
0: Mm-hmm.
1: And I often yell at the Rider. Not yell. Well, you know.
0: Yeah.
1: Yell at the TV.
0: Mm-hmm.
1: Or I'll be like to my child who plays U13 football, what are you doing? Like, because I know so much more about football.
0: Right.
1: Than the CFL coaches and players. And my son's coach, like, he's a very excellent coach, but I just know more, right? I could coach them so much better. Or play so much better.
0: Or even play. You know what? I'll never forget. I used to be very fast.
2: Mm-hmm.
0: But then I tore my... What are you giggling for?
1: I was very fast.
0: I had tore my hamstring, and I hadn't actually run for a while. And I went to do a drill with these young men, and they were young men. And I was the last one. Even the kid that doesn't want to play, but his parents are making him play, beat me. And that's when I said, your career is over.
2: Tommy's literally holding a Nintendo and playing with his, running with his Switch, and he still beat you.
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1: Brought to you by Access Communications.
2: Well, it's a reminder to take care on the highways as you head out on that summer road trip. RCMP say that 9 people have died in collisions on Saskatchewan roads since last Thursday. That includes Bhishma Rajaguru, the man killed in the crash caused by Rough Rider Jaden Dalkey driving the wrong way down Highway 11. Dalkey was also killed. The Rough Riders are planning to pay tribute to Rajaguru at their game tomorrow against the Elks.
3: Speaking of summer safety, whether you're fishing, swimming, or boating this summer, wear your life jacket and stay alert around the water. Shelby Rushton of the Life Saving Society says that a day at the pool or the lake can change in an instant.
4: Lots of times the victim is never intended to be in the water at all. They've just slipped off the dock or fallen out of the boat. Whenever there should have been a PFD or life jacket with the victim, there may have been one, but they weren't wearing them.
3: On average, 24 people drown per year in Saskatchewan.
2: Well, U.S. President Soggy Cheeto's new tariffs on Canadian goods are going to be a hot topic at the Premier's meeting in PEI today. Premier Scott Moe still trying to figure out what the threatened tariffs mean for our province, but he wants trade talks to continue.
5: The ultimate goal isn't to counter tariff and further weaken the North American economy. The ultimate goal is to get to a renewed agreement.
2: Well, Prime Minister Mark Carney, who will join the Premier's in person today, says that those counter tariffs against the Americans are still an option.
3: Surf's up! In Calgary, apparently the Bow River that runs through that city has one spot where the current creates a standing wave, a perfect wave for people to surf on.
2: In Calgary.
3: It's popular enough that Calgary is looking to enhance it to make it bigger, better, and bring in more tourist dollars, which is what Alberta always does, and then they wreck it.
2: Well, the countdown is over. NFL training camp has arrived. The Panthers report today, as do the Cardinals. Those two teams meet in the Hall of Fame game that kicks off the preseason on August 6th.
3: And the visiting Tampa Bay Rays coasted to an easy 12-2 victory over the Blue Jays last night. Meanwhile, the August 3rd MLB trade deadline is looming. Fans are wondering if the Jays are buying or selling. I'm thinking it's sold. Everybody must go.
2: With all this heat and humidity, Woody's neighbors will have a sight to see when Woody does his yard work.
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2: Every day is a wet t-shirt contest. 28 is our high, but it's going to feel more like 30 with that humidity, and then a sunny 31 tomorrow and Friday.
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0: the gem. Black Benny on One Hit Wonder Wednesday. Hey, who's this?
1: This is Tracy. Yeah, from Aberdeen. Yeah.
0: Wow.
1: That's Wednesday morning start.
0: Yeah.
2: I like it.
1: You guys are talking about things you think you can still do.
0: What are you delusionally qualified to do?
1: As an 80s woman, I'm delusionally qualified to do everything.
2: Sure.
1: What we think we can do. I can do that. I can do that. Haul this metal. Sure, I can do that. No problem. Stay up and drink late with your kids. I can do that. No, you cannot do that.
0: Yeah.
1: You cannot compete with 30-some-year-old kids, boys.
0: Yeah, no. And they smoke this weed now that's not like the weed when we were young. The weed when I was a kid is a Cessna 172, and the weed that my kids smoke is a fighter jet. It's just so
2: fast. Top Gun over here.
0: I'm like, I'm sitting there used to going, and they're like, da-da-da-da-da.
2: Dad's in the danger zone again. Sherry and

0: smooth collaboration, Rob Thomas Santana. Matchbox 20. Hey, who's this?
1: Hello, bonjour, Woody, Sherry.
2: Oh, our favorite francophone.
0: But you know, quite possibly one of the only people that I know who's, like, flamboyantly francophone.
1: I love it. I'm adopting it. Flamboyantly francophone.
0: Yeah.
1: Mine.
3: Great name for your memoir.
0: Yes. Yes, your working title for your autobiography, Flamboyantly Francophone.
3: Christiane, what's going on?
1: Speaking of flamboyant, I'm calling regarding what makes me difficult.
3: Yes, okay, we were talking about that yesterday. We all have our things. Plus, you know, the mosquitoes outside, the heat, the wind.
1: Yes. So, for me, I think a lot of people do like it, but I definitely, there's definitely a certain amount of people who do not like it, because I'm a whole bunch of extra. I'm a lot.
3: Okay.
1: I take up a room like you wouldn't believe. You know, when somebody at a restaurant, hey, do you want extra toppings on your burger? I'm all of the toppings on one burger. That's me.
0: Yes, but it's nice to understand that.
3: Yeah, like that's very good self-awareness, Christiane.
0: I also have been accused from time to time about being extra, about being supersized, as it were.
3: Mm-hmm.
0: And so I just know that when I'm in church, just bring the hallelujahs down a notch.
1: Yes.
3: Well, but the problem is, Woody also takes his hallelujahs to the SGI building, to City Hall to pay a ticket. It's a whole thing.
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1: Starting their road trip on a high note, tallying 15 hits, beating the Medicine Hat Mavericks 9-2 last night for their fourth straight win.
0: Next up, they play in Weyburn tonight, Sylvan Lake Friday, and Fort Mac over the weekend. Jack 94.5.
2: Well, good morning, Woody. How are you, buddy?
3: Well, I'm very, very good. Who's this?
2: It's your resident Flames fan. I mean, on season, it's the Elks.
1: Oh, the Bramford. Elks fan.
3: Bramford, my God. I thought that maybe you'd gone to jail or something.
1: So weird that you cheer for the Elks. Anyways, what's going on?
2: Okay, what's the least sexiest food that you can see?
3: Oh, yeah.
1: Oh, unsexy foods. Yeah, right. I was snarfing down some corn on the cob the other day.
3: Thank God it wasn't put on the internet, because she'd be on one of them OnlyFans sites.
1: I was eating it regularly, but it's disgusting to watch someone eat corn on the cob.
2: Well, that or trying to brush your teeth or after getting all those corno strings out of your teeth can also be a pain in the arse.
1: It looks like I ate a bird after I eat corn on the cob.
3: That is kind of true.
2: But I'm going to say mine would have to be spaghetti if you're going out on a date and sharing it with someone.
3: Yeah. What do they call that when you share spaghetti? Like
1: those
3: two
1: dogs?
3: Like
1: Lady and the Tramp.
3: It's never like that. There's always spaghetti on my shirt.
1: Woody tells the story of his first date with his wife, Alana, about him rolling the meatball towards her with his nose. And she married him anyway.
3: She didn't understand the little pantomime I was doing. This is like a Disney movie. She's like, you're using your face to eat.
1: But not the right part of your face.
3: I guess you always use your face, yeah.
2: Alana, if you're listening right now, you've got a real winner of a husband.
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2: A reminder to take care on our highways as you head out on your summer road trips. RCMP are saying that 9 people have died in collisions on Saskatchewan roads since last Thursday. That, of course, includes Bhishma Rajaguru, the man killed in the crash caused by Rough Rider Jaden Dalkey. Dalkey also killed in that crash. The Rough Riders are planning to pay tribute to Rajaguru at their game against the Elks tomorrow.
3: Speaking of summer safety, whether you're fishing, boating, swimming, whatever this summer, wear the old life jacket. So important. According to Shelby Rushton, she's with the Life Saving Society and says that a day at the pool or the lake can change in an instant.
4: The victim is never intended to be in the water at all. They've just slipped off the dock or fallen out of the boat.
3: On average, 24 people drown per year in Saskatchewan.
2: And Gen X, we got to stand up for our slouch socks, or whatever we call our little sockies we wear.
3: Your ankle socks.
2: Whatever they are. Apparently, the Gen Zs are saying we're supposed to wear sports socks, all crinkled down, and look like an aerobics instructor from 1986.
3: I don't think you know what the types of socks are at all.
2: No.
3: GQ says that crew socks, so just the straight pulled up sports socks, are the new standard for everybody to wear.
2: But then I got socks going up my leg. That's why I'm not wearing pants. I want my legs to get some air.
3: The NFL is a train that just keeps on speeding full steam ahead. New numbers show the league made $14.5 billion last year. That's up from $13.8 billion the year before. And it means that the NFL made more in 2025 than the NBA, MLB, and NHL combined.
2: The visiting Tampa Bay Rays smoked the Jays yesterday 12-2. Meanwhile, this is a very upsetting baseball story and a trigger warning for those with PSTD, post-sac testicle disorder. In the A's and Diamondbacks game, infielder Joshua Carota-Grauer put himself on the injury list by rupturing a testicle after he hit himself in the junk with a foul ball.
5: Oh. Well, yeah, that'll hurt.
6: And it looks like he will come up with no balls and one strike.
3: Can I just say, though, he managed a base hit. He got up, got on base, but then afterwards...
2: Then realized he'd cracked his eggs.
3: And he cracked his eggs.
2: He had an omelet in his jock strap.
3: Yep. He underwent surgery after the game.
2: Oh, they had to put Humpty Dumpty together again?
3: Okay, all right.
2: Pure Sports Sherry for camel towing.
3: Well, you're 1 week till the exhibition weather. And this ride is called the Sweat de Loop de Loop because we've got lots of humidity happening. Hazy, 28 this afternoon, but it's going to feel more like 30. Then sunny and 21 tomorrow and Friday.
2: 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We're sitting at 18 degrees.
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1: 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Cool.
0: Songs that captured an era and never let it go.
2: Well, I'm a collaborator. All those hits were a team effort. I was lucky enough to be in the right place at the right time and meet the right people.
0: Legend who always knew how to tell the story.
3: Great poetry is a couple of steps above. I think it's harder and it's more intellectual and more difficult.
0: Happy birthday, Don Henley. 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

0: Happy 79th birthday, Mr. Don Henley. Jack Dunny 45, who's this?
1: Perry.
2: What's going on?
1: I got a little story for you. I was dating a girl going on a picnic, company picnic. And while she was sitting there with her hand over her soda, a seagull or a bird came over and did a little dropping on her hand. She looked at me and said, "You're going to get the tissue?" And I looked at her and go, "Well, the bird will be gone by the time I get back." But what's the chance of having a little turd from a bird in a picnic?
0: A little turd from a bird? I think little turds from birds happen quite often. In fact, I was sitting around the campfire.
2: Mm-hmm.
0: It was middle of the day here over the weekend. And I kept getting peed on by the birds.
2: No, you didn't. They didn't
0: pee. I did
2: pee.
0: So it was a perfectly sunny day outside. And I was getting water droplets on me. And the only thing up above me was birds. So... Either that, one of them had a lisp or something, and they were spitting.
1: Yeah, and no tissue around.
0: Yeah. What does this have to do with anything?
2: Well, he was, I think, talking about, you know, the unsexy foods, and that was, a very unsexy point in your picnic, right?
0: Yeah.
1: Yeah.
0: Bird turd, never sexy.
2: No.
0: Do you know, my brother-in-law, Hutch, this guy is the salt of the earth. He wouldn't say bird turd if it was in his mouth.
2: Right.
0: But we were with him at the Eiffel Tower last year, and... he had a bird with IBS just go off on him.
2: No.
0: Yeah. And this guy's a germaphobe. And I'm telling you, he was so covered in bird turd. It was looked like he got hit by a flock of bird turd.
2: Okay, bird turd is not the word. Let's never speak of bird turd again.
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1: All right, I'll let the Gen Zers and the Millennials babble on about a lot of stuff. I'm just going to sit back here drinking out of the garden hose with my walk-it-off Gen X morals.
0: Okay.
1: You know, but don't poke the dragon, Zers. Rumor has it, you're trying to shame us. Us who fought hard for the ankle sock. The ankle sock.
0: Okay.
1: The ankle sock is the greatest invention that our

0: generation can hand down to your generation, and I invented it.
1: Okay, just stop right there. I knew you were going to be angry about the ankle sock thing in the news this morning, talking about how, you know, crew socks are the trend right now. No-show socks are out. But don't start telling bald-faced lies that you
0: invented
1: the ankle sock. No, you didn't.
0: I inspired it. I may not have been Mr. Fruit or Mr. of the Loom.
1: What?
0: In the boardroom, deciding to mass produce them, but I was cutting my socks off and sewing them up long before they became popular.
1: You can take our freedom, but you will not take our ankle socks.
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2: Now, I was in grade 7 when this song came out, so singing it out loud in my house was like a huge rebellion against my parents.
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3: Because my mom was really religious.
2: Oh, yeah, she wouldn't like
3: that. That Touch Myself one by the Fondles, whatever they call themselves.
2: Divinals?
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1: Hey, Woody.
0: Hey. Who's this?
1: It's Lacey. Lacey? Got a bone to pick with you.
0: You have a bone to pick with me?
2: Please, pick it. Pick it hard.
0: Oh, okay.
1: You say you invented the ankle sock?
0: I did.
2: Yeah.
0: I did invent the ankle sock.
1: You did not.
2: Okay. Exactly.
0: Okay, who invented the ankle sock then?
1: Well, I don't know, but it sure as hell wasn't you.
0: Come on.
1: No, like, when we were kids, we all folded our socks down and, like, wore them half folded under our foot.
0: Right.
1: To have ankle socks.
0: Okay.
1: And, yeah, no, this is not invented by you. This is long before your time.
0: Look at. I took regular socks, then I cut them off just above the ankle and folded the frayed cut end around, and I used the zigzag sewing option on my mom's sewing machine, and I made a whole bunch of ankle socks.
1: Did you invent the tank top? Did you, like, cut the arms off of a t-shirt one day?
2: The first person.
0: Look! The ankle sock is a part of the lexicon of my complete fashion environment. I need an ankle sock. I fought hard for the ankle sock. We all did in the great Gen X Battle of Grunge Ridge. Think of the anguish of rolling our long socks down.
1: And it left a lump underneath our foot.
0: Yes,
2: just
0: yes.
2: Walking with that all day.
0: Yes, and so...
1: I would really like to go back in time and see teenage Woody sewing zigzag pattern onto his cut into pieces socks at his mom's sewing machine.
2: It's like when the Grinch was making his outfit.
1: That's exactly what I picture.
3: Sherry and Woody. Jack.

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1: Hello, this is Angela D calling.
2: Angie D.
1: Yes, if Wood, well, how old is Woody?
0: Woody, how old is he?
2: I'm all the way. Old enough to know better.
1: Well, you must look pretty good for being in the 16th century. That is when ankle sock was invented, the late 18th or 16th century.
0: Wait, 1800. Is that a fact?
1: Is when Google. When was the sock invented?
0: Okay, this started with the news story that said basically white crew socks are officially the default sock. The no-show, the ankle socks, those are out. Woody then claimed he invented ankle socks.
2: You bet.
0: But you can prove him otherwise?
2: No, I've got to Google it, Ange.
1: I swear.
2: I'm going to Google it. When was the ankle sock
1: invented?
2: The 16th century.
0: What? You're a knowledgeable cowgirl.
1: Is that Woody really Woody? Or is he one of those aliens that walk among us they've been talking about? They're here.
0: Now they bring it up.
2: Yeah, no, I'm a reptilian shapeshifter. Before I came to Earth, they were known as footbags, okay?
0: Footbags?
1: Oh my God.
0: Wait, why don't we call socks footbags?
2: I don't know, you tell me.
1: Well, hey, that's already the bread bags we stick in our on our feet when we have holy shoes walking in the rain. Who bread invented bags. That?
0: Let me guess, it was freaking Sockstradamus over here. Sherry and

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1: On a dark desert highway. Cool
0: songs that captured an era and never let it go.
2: Well, I'm a collaborator. All those hits were a team effort. I was lucky enough to be in the right place at the right time and meet the right people.
1: It's gonna be a heartache tonight. A heartache tonight, I know.
0: A legend who always knew how to tell the story.
3: Great poetry is a couple of steps above. I think it's harder and it's more intellectual and more difficult.
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0: John Henley has had a bit of a run, turning 79 years old today. Jack 94.5.
1: Good morning, guys. It's Aaron calling.
0: Aaron.
2: Oh, Aaron out in Melfort.
1: Aaron from Melfort. You got it.
2: What's going on?
1: Oh, just still recovering from the fair.
2: Oh, did Melfort have their fair?
1: We had our fair. It was last on the weekend, so.
0: Bill Melfort Fair.
1: I
0: can tell you it was pretty special times to go to the old Melfort Fair when I was in
2: Tisdale.
1: Oh, yeah. It was crazy how many people come, and it's not even, like, it doesn't feel like the same when I was a kid, but, man, it's the fair. Like, you just, it's so exciting. Everybody's there, and you have to go to the fair.
2: Woody, did Tisdale have its own fair?
0: Yeah, but it wasn't the same. Unfortunately, it was just a guy came to town with a camel.
2: A solo camel.
0: He had one camel. He had a tent.
2: And it wasn't even a camel. It was a golden retriever with a hump under a sheet.
0: That's camel. That camel keeps wagging its tail.
2: Anyways.
0: Oh, that was, see. Okay, enough.
2: Yeah. Aaron, you called us about something that wasn't that. What is it?
1: Oh, well, like this skill that I have that I think I can do whatever.
0: Okay, yeah.
1: Whenever. And I've been watching this, like, show where she's out training these horses or breaking these wild horses, and I could totally do that.
2: It seems easy to train a wild horse.
1: Wow. Yeah, like, totally I feel easy. Like I have complete qualifications because I have cats. Like, I could totally do horses.
0: Cats,
1: like,
0: yeah.
1: Like, of course I could.
0: Well, if that guy could train that camel that he brought to Tisdale to sit.
2: God. To fetch. God, you could do anything, Aaron.
3: 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Jack.

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1: Hey, how's it going today?
0: Good. Is this Jason?
1: This is Jason.
0: Okay, good, because someone gave me hell the other day that I didn't recognize you when you called.
1: There you go. Maybe I called too much.
0: No, you don't. You don't call. You call just a certain amount. And I wanted to be sure that, you know, I just don't want to be presumptuous.
1: And there you go.
0: You could be one of many people.
1: Oh, there you go. Many faces.
0: Mm-hmm.
2: What's up, Jason?
1: You guys were talking about being presumptuous.
2: Well, okay, wow. So some of us feel like we are delusionally qualified to do things that we're definitely not qualified to do.
1: Well, for myself, that would be probably doing an operation.
2: Like a real on a body?
0: Oh, like you mean like surgery?
1: Yeah, you know, like say your friend hurts himself or something, breaks his leg, you just, whatever, pull out the recip saw and clean an area off and, yeah, go to it.
0: I spend so much time in my life trying not to cut myself. It would be very weird to intentionally cut myself.
2: Mm.
0: Like to take out my appendix or whatever.
2: Right.
1: Oh, yeah. I mean, you used to play Operation back in the day, didn't you?
2: Oh, so could you go without the eh? Like, is that why you think you're qualified?
1: Well, then you know you've gone too far once that you get the eh, right?
2: In real surgery and the board game.
0: Yeah. You know how, like, a lot of surgeries, they keep you awake?
2: Mm, yeah.
0: Like, they do, you know, like the knee ones and some of the...
2: Local anesthetic.
0: Yeah, but wouldn't it be weird if you're sitting there and on the other side of the towel where they're doing the work, all of a sudden you hear...
1: Yeah, the buzzer goes off and the doctor starts sweating.
0: Yeah, my nose starts to glow.

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1: I've just got it. Now, I have to slow down. I have to say that, you know, taking $800, you can buy Dave's. The Dave's, you can buy them a Thing One, Thing Two shirt. And they can wear that to work all the time.
2: Yeah.
3: So I want to get greedy here, but in this economy, I'm just going to take the money in on here.
1: Are you sure?
3: No, but yes. Yes.
1: Adam Brown, woo! You can move downtown.
2: Hey.
1: We're raining cash, $800.
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0: It's another Jack 94.5 at Work Wow.
2: Wow. The perfect one-hit wonder Wednesday at Work Wow from Chantel wants to hear some summertime Mongo Jerry.
1: Oh, yeah. This song fits. As long as we don't move too much and sweat ourselves off the instruments.

0: Perfect choice for Chantel. Wanted to hear some Mungo Jerry. So at work, wow, Jack 94.5.
1: Good morning, this is Jen.
0: How are you?
1: I'm good. How are you guys?
0: We're okay.
2: Yeah.
1: Wednesday?
0: Yeah.
2: Wednesday. Halfway through. Oh, Woody took Friday off.
0: And I'm just in holiday mode. I'm just going to level with all of you. I'm not really trying very hard. There's a couple weeks in November where I give it all.
2: He's real dialed in before Christmas.
0: Yeah.
2: How are you? What's going on?
1: Something that I'm maybe think that I'm qualified to do, but I'm probably not qualified to do.
0: Yeah.
1: So I was thinking about this, and there's a Rider game tomorrow.
0: Yeah.
2: Mm-hmm.
1: And my son plays tackle football.
0: Mm-hmm.
1: And I often yell at the Rider. Not yell. Well, you know.
0: Yeah.
1: Yell at the TV.
0: Mm-hmm.
1: Or I'll be like to my child who plays U13 football, what are you doing? Like, because I know so much more about football.
0: Right.
1: Than the CFL coaches and players. And my son's coach, like, he's a very excellent coach, but I just know more, right? I could coach them so much better much better.
0: Or even play. You know what? I'll never forget. I used to be very fast.
2: Mm-hmm.
0: But then I tore my... What are you giggling for? I was very fast.
1: Right.
0: I was very fast.
1: Yes.
0: I had tore my hamstring, and I hadn't actually run for a while. And I went to do a drill with these young men, and they were young men. And I was the last one. Even the kid that doesn't want to play, but his parents are making him play, beat me. And that's when I said, your career is over.
2: Tommy's literally holding a Nintendo and playing with his, running with his Switch, and he still beat you.
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2: 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Sounds like it's deep in the jungle somewhere. Right there. Adam Ants and Goody Two Shoes. 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
1: Well, these guys are still around. They're still out touring around, too. And the lead singer who used to have that crazy hairdo, not so crazy anymore. As a matter of fact, I think he's taking it down to the wood. Well, you get older, you know what happens, right? Flock of Seagulls and I Ran So Far Away. 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

That's about as heavy as it got for the Eagles back in the early days before Hotel California and when Joe Walsh joined the band. The Eagles already gone. Jack 94.5, it's your no-repeat workday with Shaq. Hot day today, 27 degrees in the sunshine. Tomorrow, 32 for the big football game at Mosaic Stadium. So that means it's going to be super hot down on field level again. Like, what was the last time there was there? It was really hot. I had some friends that were sitting about 10 rows up, and they said it was in the high 40s. To play in that kind of heat? Wow. 32 Thursday, 31 Friday, 33 on Saturday. Same for Sunday. It's going to be a smoker here for the next little while. Literally, too, because we had some smoke as well. Here's Paul Carrick and Don't Shed a Tear. Jack 94.5.

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1: 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And then they thought, ah, that's way too long. Let's just shorten it up and call it Devo. Here's Whip It. Whip It Good. 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

Shaq 94.5, it's your no-repeat workday with Shaq. We had some hot, hot weather coming up here. Hopefully we get some nice hot, hot weather in August when we have Shake the Lake coming up. Boy, that's going to be fun. Two incredible days of rock and roll. Down by the lake, Wascana Lake. Here we get to the Conexus Arts Center on the big stage. And they got such a great place down there to have 2 days of great music. And these guys are going to be there. Shake the Lake, get your tickets. Keep it on Jack 94.5 for your chance to win. Here's Honeymoon Suite and Burning in Love on Jack 94.5.

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1: Well, the original singer of this song was a fellow by the name of Norman Greenbaum. But then these guys decided to throw a little guitar into the mix. Doctor of the Medics. Spirit in the Sky. Their only hit. Same for Norman Greenbaum, too. So it's been a hit twice, but two different bands. 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
1: Lots of Caribbean influence in the 90s in the pop genre of music. Like these guys, the Baja Men. Who let the dogs out? Jack 94.5's One Hit Wonder Wednesday.
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1: 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Sir Mick Jagger turns 83. 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

0: From California sunsets to long, dark highways.
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2: 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It's Quiet Riot. Come on, feel the noise. 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
11: 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And the Beaches. 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I'm Whitney.
0: Start with drums. Throw in a little bass. Little guitar action. Gotta have some synthesizer. And vocals. I guess you're just what I need. That's what I need. It all adds up to Regina's greatest hits on Jack 94.5.

just what I needed. Jack 94.5, it's your no-repeat workday with Shaq. It's going to be another smoker today. Look at this. 27 degrees in the sunshine. Speaking of smokers, though, we had some smoke, and it looks like we may get more from the forest fires. But tomorrow should be clearing off, mainly sunny, and 27. 32 on Thursday for the big Rider game against the Edmonton Elks. That's at, 7 o'clock, so at least it's later on in the evenings. Might be cooling off by then. 31 on Friday, 33 on Saturday. Same for Sunday, and it stays in the 30s by next week. And I am on holidays after that for a couple of weeks. Oh, man. Hopefully that sticks around. Here's April Wine, Enough is Enough on Jack 94.5.

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1: 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And this is the one that usually gets requested. I don't know why, but a lot of people love this song. So for everybody who texted their requests for Dexy's Midnight Runners, I will play it for you now. Here's Come On Eileen, Jack 94.5's One Hit Wonder Wednesday.

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2: 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It's Funky Town. 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

You know, Boys of Summer was the big song off this album, Building the Perfect Peace from Don Henley's solo. But, boy, there was a couple other great songs, like All She Wants to Do Is Dance. And that one, Dirty Laundry, Jack 94.5. It's your no-repeat workday with Shaq. Beautiful day today, getting up to 27 degrees and staying hot. 32 for Thursday, 31 for Friday, 33 for Saturday, and same for Sunday. And it just keeps on going. Love it. Crank up some Powder Blues Band, Jack 94.5.

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John Mellencamp, It Hurts So Good. Jack 94.5, it's your no-repeat workday. Saw these guys a few weeks ago up in Saskatoon, and I'll tell you, they sound so good. Burton Cummings also looks like he's got a new lease on life or something. He's jumping around all over the place. Randy, on the other hand, not so much. He's just kind of sitting on a stool, but he's playing guitar like he was 18 years old again. And they sounded great.

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1: Now fronted by singer Sebastian Bach, formerly of Skid Row. Twisted Sister, We're Not Gonna Take It. Only one hit. 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
2: 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All those hits were a team effort. 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
0: A legend who always knew how to tell the story.
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1: 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Yeah, so Sass Jordan and then also Patti Smith of this band. Scandal. Here's the Warrior. 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

My best friend's girl, Jack 94.5. It's your no-repeat workday with Shaq. Have a great one. I think I've still got one more one-hit wonder coming up before 3 o'clock. Here's another band that's going to be performing at Shake the Lake. It's going to be a wicked time. 5440. Here's Miss You. Jack 94.5.

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1: The incredible vocals of the late Tony Lewis. Here's Outfield and Your Love on Jack. Joy!

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1: All right, so some of this stuff, I got to be honest, I'm going to try to stump the best of you guys out here today with our One Hit Wonder Wednesday with some of these useless tidbits that perhaps I could have made up. So let's start. Our first one of the afternoon with me is Buggles. Now, the name Buggles was a playful twist on the Beatles. Now, Trevor Horn, part of the band, of course, joked that they would never be as big as the Beatles, so they decided to call themselves the Buggles as a humorous nod to the legendary band. Do you think that's true or false? Did Josh just make that up, or did he dig up a pretty good tidbit? You decide. Love the song. Video killed the radio star, Buggles. It's your One Hit Wonder Wednesday with Josh on Jack 94.5.

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0: Box 20 and push.
1: It's like the Jedi push. Okay. So many things. I'm like a gerbil that all runs in my head. Matchbox 20 with Josh. It's great to be with you. In for Jen and Sean and Jen for the rest of this week. They will be back well rested from their 2 weeks of splendor. And let's be honest, the weather has been absolutely stellar. Tomorrow, 29, and we got a couple of 33s for you guys.
0: Then the weekend, could we hit 35? Yeah.
1: And who knows what it'll be with the index, right? Probably not. Summer in Saskatchewan, baby. Working for the weekend, Loverboy. I'm Jack. Yeah.

0: It's another case of Deja Who?
1: Who are we?
0: That's when you know you've heard it, but you can't remember who did it.
2: Things that make you go,
0: Jack's One Hit Wonder Wednesday.
3: All right, so one hit. Let's do it. Soft Cell and Tainted Love. It's already playing in your head. Mine too, right? But this wasn't just a hit. It set a record. After its 1982 release in the U.S., the song spent an impressive, get this, 43 consecutive weeks on Billboard's Hot 100 chart. It was a record at the time, and its slow climb to number 8 basically showcased its lasting appeal and that growing popularity of that synth pop sound in America. Right? Here we go. Should we do it? There it is. That synth pop sound. Here comes more. Ready? And... oh, yeah. All right. One in Wonder Wednesday. Soft Cell and Tainted Love. Josh Watson.

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2: I honestly looked really, really, really hard for something like a tidbit on this group that would have stumped everyone. And I got to be honest, Google really let me down. But I do know this. It gets quite a few plays on Spotify. Right? A little bit of a psychedelic sound. Strawberry Alarm Clock. 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

0: From California sunsets to long, dark highways. On a dark desert highway. Songs that captured an era and never let it go.
1: Well, I'm a collaborator. All those hits were a team effort. 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
0: Legend who always knew how to tell the story.
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79 years young today. Don Henley celebrating his birthday, and here on Jack, we're celebrating it by throwing on a few extra Eagles and Don Henley tracks for you. You got one? 936 Jack, by the way. Yeah. All right, so really quick, every single week we're giving away tickets to go check out Shake the Lake. Now, this is all part of Jack's Rockstar Summer, powered by Mr. Lube and the Shake Shop. My chair broke. That's the noise. Here's the deal. You want to get in to win this? Well, first off, what are you winning? We're going to send you and a guest off to Toronto. You're going to check out the Jays. Going to be taking on the Tigers. Pretty awesome at Rogers Center. That's pretty sweet. But the next night, don't get too wild that first night, because the next night, you're going to rock with AC/DC on their Power Up Tour, also at Rogers Stadium. Includes airfare, hotel accommodations. Now, I'm mentioning there are a couple of different ways to get in to win. The easiest, let me be honest, the easiest is just to check out our website, jack945.com. You fill out the form. Pretty easy. But if you are out and about, we got a ton of rockin' participating businesses. You can go in, say hi, do a little buying, a little shopping, and get into it. Echo Sound, All Sport Regina, Auto Parts Plus, Village RV, just a couple. Grand prize draw? I'll tell you what, that's Wednesday, August 26th, but the deadline is Sunday, August 23rd. Get in right now. Jack945.

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1: Now, this is a really cool tidbit about this song. I'm pretty sure you don't know, because either I made it up or I really dug deep for this one. But the song, Survivor, Eye of the Tiger, right? Let's just look. It's a big intro, so I can do this. Now, we all know it from Rocky, right? But did you know that Eye of the Tiger was born because Sylvester Stallone couldn't get the rights to use Queens, another one bites the dust, for Rocky III? So Stallone literally, personally reached out to Survivor, and then they crafted a song that perfectly matched the film's boxing scenes, right? Now, the title came from a line in the movie where Apollo Creed's character tells Rocky he needs to get back the Eye of the Tiger. Remember that? I got goosebumps. One of my favorite series of movies is Rocky, right? Anyway, tidbit there. Did you know that? I totally didn't until I shared it with you just now. Eye of the Tiger and Survivor. One Hit Wonder Wednesday? Yeah. Jack 94.5.

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1: Mm-hmm. When she snows you.
0: What? Kim Carnes and Betty Davis Eyes with Josh as we get you up to 5 o'clock. Weather-wise, weather's brought to you by Countdown. Tonight, down to about 15 degrees. Not too bad. Keep the windows open. Get it kind of airing out because tomorrow we are back into those 30-degree temperatures, 33-ish, and that lasts all the way through until about Monday, even maybe a little longer. So,
2: mm-hmm. Yeah. Oh, my God, right? Sunscreen, water. You're going to need like a gallon of mosquito spray repellent. Ooh, this hot weather. Let's put this little bugger's low start. Learn to fly in the Foo Fighters. Josh.

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1: 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We are turning up the heat today with that Humidex feeling closer to 30. We got full on sunshine, but you wouldn't really know it with the haze in the air. That smoke should be clearing off pretty soon. And the rest of your weekend, super hot mid-30s. Jack Weather for Weather Guard Roofing.
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4: All right, coming up this hour on your drive, we're going to throw in a couple of artists that you will be seeing live, hearing live at Shake the Lake, August 21st, 22nd. Of course, you've got tons of ways to win tickets in. Well, right here on Jack, of course, more of that coming up. In fact, I'm feeling a little Smash Mouth, maybe 5440, the first of 5 o'clock whistle. 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
2: Now, there's absolutely zero doubt that this track from Tommy Two Tone is like a one-hit wonder. But 8675309 Jenny, it left a lasting mark, right? The number became so iconic that it was used in ads, even put up for auction. And we're talking decades later, still, it's one of the most famous phone numbers in pop culture. Is it not? Everybody knows the number, right? You ever, back in the day, try calling it? Okay. Tommy Two Tone, One Hit Wonder Wednesday, 8675309.

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1: 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Doesn't get any better than that, right? So, lots of water, some sunscreen, a gallon of DEET. Yes, mosquitoes, right? But this hot heat, die, mosquito, die! All right, Josh, on your drive. Tom Petty and Learning to Fly. 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
2: 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All those hits were a team effort. 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

remember, when it's stupid hot out and you're sweating and complaining, 6 months out of the year, it's cold and snowy, right? All right. 79 years young today. Happy birthday, Don Henley. There you go. The Boys of Summer with Josh. Tomorrow morning, gentle reminder, Jack's Double or Nothing. Name that tune. We like to do it every Thursday morning, 8:05, powered by Prairie Battery. So start the tunes. Hey, the first is easy. The second's kind of easy. And then you know how it goes. So $50 in cold hard cash. It stops or starts there. And we just keep doubling that money. If you decide to, as you know, Steve Mann likes to say, take the money and run. I had to do it. Anyway, good luck tomorrow morning. 8:05, Street High. What kind of love is this, Jack? 94.5.

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2: There's no doubt that this song has been labeled a one-hit wonder. Deep Blue Something, they have a bit of a sense of humor about it. 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Your final one-hit wonder, Deep Blue Something, Breakfast at

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